0: You're on the edge in the Bega Valley. Listen in.
1: 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They have a new Bega location at 99 Carp Street with entrance via Canning Street. 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That's 0490 010 109. E2B Phone Repairs is a proud sponsor. 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
2: They're racing. First away is Pain in the Neck, followed by What a Bore. Then comes Who Cares What the Quinella Pays. A length further back to There Goes the Rent Money.
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walked in with a group of friends, didn't notice they were there. Was it the way your fingers held that glass? The way your lips broke when you laughed? I don't care if the devil's keeping score.

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0: 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I want him, no, I want justice. Dead or alive.
1: Fly! Fly!
0: Saddam Hussein aids and protects terrorists.
1: Fly!
0: Including members of Al-Qaeda.
1: Fly!
0: I didn't say that there was a direct connection between September the 11th Fly! And Saddam Hussein. War is my last choice. But we're going to smoke them out. Bring them on.
2: I think Patriot Act, constitutional guarantees are in place. A wiretap requires a court order.

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